is in relationships hanging by a strand. So she's been on the web lately, says maybe she'll be my Gwen Stacy, the Spider-Man. And I know she's using me to try to play him. I don't care, I said Suzanne, but I should've said my Suzanne after the first night.

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So what he did it first to her too. How am I supposed to tell this girl to be through? It's hard to find the words, I'm aloof, nervous and suit of witness to hurt. But what you deserve is the truth. 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So I revert to the studio and call in the raw diners. Don't have to be reserved in the booth. I just feel like the person who I'm turning into. Irreversible, I prayed on you like it's church at the pew. And now that I got you, I don't want you. 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Why do I do this hurt that I do? Get on my soapbox and preach my sermon and speech. 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

0: 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Everybody but your dog, you can all fuck off.
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He's an American pie, take her bite out. That's my house. I disconnect the cable and turn the lights out. Let her know her grandchild is a baby, but not a paycheck. Private school, daycare, medical bills, I pay that. I love your mom and everything. See, I ain't the only one to lay down. If you want to rip me up, start a custody war, my boy, you stay down.

Together dream about that career with the good you swing. On the oak tree, I hope we feel like this forever.